Tonight's show started off with the Wandering Ramblers doing 44 Gun. The Ramblers made up of Dick Powell on fiddle, John Herman on banjo, Carol Elizabeth Jones on guitar and vocals, Jim Miller on guitar, and June Drucker on bass. And they were followed by Uncle Bunt Stevens of Winchester, Tennessee, doing Candy Girl, and that was recorded about 1926, I believe, maybe 25. In this next set, let's listen to first Jody Stecker doing Old Bang'em, also known as Wild Hog in the Woods. And then we'll hear Grayson Whitter with Handsome Molly.

had at last the wild hog run away, just like a jovial

And that set, we heard Jody Stecker with Old Bangum, followed by Grayson and Whitter, G.B. Grayson and Henry Whitter, with Handsome Molly. And that Grayson Whitter song was recorded in Atlanta in October 1927. While we're back in the 1920s,

song by one of my favorite old-time bands of the era, and judging by 78 sales, it was a favorite band of many. Charlie Poole and the North Carolina Ramblers recorded Flying Clouds in September 1926, and that's what we'll hear next. Following Mr. Poole, we'll hear Eden Hammons, master West Virginia fiddler, member of the well-documented Hammonds family in West Virginia. 1947, Mr. Hammonds was recorded by folklorist Lewis Watson Chapel. He cut about 54 songs on 27 discs. Some of those, about 15, were issued a few years ago on LP, and they've been reissued, cleaned up, remastered by the West Virginia University Press, and we'll hear from that On My Way to See Nancy. Starting out, though, this next set with Flying Clouds.

0: Well, those last two songs were Flying Clouds by Charlie Poole and his North Carolina Ramblers, recorded in 1926, followed by Mr. Ed Hammons playing his fiddle On My Way to See Nancy, recorded in August of 1947. I'm Brent Cantrell, Jubilee Community Arts. You've been listening to Wild Hog in the Woods on WDVX in Clinton. We've got just enough time for one more, and I believe I'll play one of Mr. D. Hicks's songs. Mr. Hicks was an extraordinary ballad singer from up near Jamestown in Fentress County. Bobby Fulcher recorded several of his songs, many of his songs, some of which showed up on some of the county LPs. I'll play a selection from D and Delta Hicks, ballads and banjo music from Tennessee Cumberland Plateau. We'll listen to Mr. Hicks singing Harry Buck. Hope you've enjoyed listening to Wild Hog in the Woods tonight, and I hope you all can tune in next time.
1: Oh, I took my gun all on my back, and hunting I did go. Oh, hunting of my Harry Buck, I followed him through the snow. Sing to the rip to roar, sing to the rolly day. I tracked him in the water, oh, 10,000 feet or more. Well, I fired off both my pistols, oh, like cannons they did roar. Sing to the rip to roar, sing to the rolly day. Then when I got out of the water, I began to look around. Oh, and there I saw my Harry Buck, and he pinned me to the ground. Sing to the rip to roar, sing to the rolly day. But when I got up again, oh Lord, looked up on yonder's hill, and there I saw the Harry Bucks as thick as they could drill. Sing to the rip to roar, sing to the rolly day. Oh, I bent my gun around a tree, shot up on yonder's hill, and out of 24 bucks, oh, 10,000 I did kill. Sing to the rip to roar, sing to the rolly day. Then the money I got for the hides and hams, it really was a sin. Oh, I took it to my father's barn, but he would not have to go in. Sing to the rip to roar, sing to the rolly day. Then when I was on that mountain, oh, so it looked so dreadful high. Oh, the moon came rolling by. Yes, I'll take a ride, says I. Sing to the rip to roar, sing to the rolly day. But he jumped up on the... He jumped a straddle off the moon, and it gave a sudden whirl. It gave a sudden whirl, and it threw him back in the whirl. Sing to the rip to roar, sing to the rolly day.
2: This is the Cumberland Trail from Cumberland Gap to Signal Point. We're going to play the music of three of our fiddlers this week. Here's the great Bob Douglas with a tune he and his father composed in 1923 entitled Sequatchie Valley.

That was Sequatchie Valley, fiddled by Bob Douglas, a tune he said that he and his father put together while listening to an old train engine that they called Uncle Billy or Little Billy, driving through the beautiful Sequatchie Valley, 1923. My name is Bob Fulcher. I'm a ranger on the Cumberland Trail, and I've got a couple more Bob Douglas tunes for you. All these are from an album that came out on Tin Veil Records in 1973. Sort of a custom label, but I think they helped him get this one out because they thought Bob Douglas was a great treasure, and I believe they put a little bit into it. Bill Harrison founded the Tennessee Valley Old Time Fiddlers Association, wrote the biographical notes on this album, and that fanatical Missouri fiddle tune collector, R.P. Christensen, he wrote the notes about Bob's fiddle tunes. And they entitled the album Walden's Ridge. And Bob Douglas's father lived on Walden's Ridge on and off through 1900 to the 1930s. And the Cumberland Trail, of course, spends a lot of time on the Walden's Ridge. And so here's a couple more from that album. Rye Straw, that Bob learned from his father, and the Highland Waltz, which Bob said he composed, but old R.P. Christensen recognized that it was just a great adaptation from the Skater's Waltz. Here they are.

You just heard Bob Douglas on Rye Straw and the Highland Waltz. And now here's a selection from a very young and wonderfully talented fiddler who knew Bob Douglas too. That's Meredith Goins. She lives in the Squatchy Valley right now, I believe. She's a member of Ed Brown's Cumberland Band. She's been a member since she was about 10 years old and probably played with them long before that or a little bit before that. And I think she's maybe only 12 or 13 years old right now. And last year she went down to the Click Studios in Crossville with Ed Brown as her banjoist and her father, Spencer Goins, playing guitar. John DeGroat on bass, Landon Greer on mandolin. They made a great fiddle CD. I like old timer said, it'll do to listen at. So here's Wheelhouse, Chestnut Waltz, which is a Randy Howard composition, and Aubrey Haney's Leaving Rosine.

Meredith Goins, already a fine fiddler. Seems like she's got her whole life ahead of her. And that is from her CD called Never Looking Back, Wheelhouse, Chestnut Waltz, and Leaving Rosine. And Meredith, you've already made us proud along the Cumberland Trail. And I was very excited a couple of weeks ago to talk with John Delgado, the founder and owner of Sierra Records in Pasadena, California. I was trying to learn more about Leslie Keith, and he knows a lot about Leslie, because the legendary Leslie Keith was pumping gas in Los Angeles. He was a gas station worker when Delgado looked him up and then recorded him, interviewed him, tried to let the world know that Leslie Keith was still around and that he was the man that made the Black Mountain rag. And, of course, that's the Black Mountain that is in the heart of the Cumberland Trail. Leslie Keith lived right outside Crossville with his mother when he wrote that piece in the 1930s. And he actually adapted it from an old Alabama fiddle tune called The Lost Child. But anyway, Leslie Keith lived along the Cumberland Trail, and we love him for it. And he was the first fiddler that the Standy Brothers ever hired. Let's listen to him play one of his original tunes. And now you'll hear some of those Black Mountain Blues licks in this one. It's called Clinch Mountain Blues. And then one of those early country music tunes where the old Red River flows. It seems like sort of a transition between Jimmy Rogers and Hank Williams. Here's Leslie Keith.

That was Leslie Keith, the composer of the Black Mountain Blues, better known as the Black Mountain Rag. And we'll close now with one more from Leslie, another original that he composed in 1958. Said he was playing it in a contest in Grundy, Virginia, and he didn't have a name for it. Carter Stanley was backing him up on the guitar, and Ralph Stanley was there. And when Ralph heard the tune, he gave it the name Stormy Water. So there you go. Thank you for listening to the Cumberland Trail. We'll be keeping an eye out for you on the trail.

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My name's Grace. I want to thank you for listening in to WDVX tonight. 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

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What have you done, Cajun moan? 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

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My name's Grace. I want to thank you for listening in to WDVX tonight. 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

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We're all going to get a little more lovey-dovey tonight. Let's do it to it, all right? One, two, three.

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My name's Grace. I want to thank you for listening in to WDVX tonight. WDVX presents the final Summer Nights concert series and radio show of the year at Yeehaw Brewing in Knoxville with former BR549 frontman Chuck Mead and special guests the Royal Hounds Wednesday, October 14th, 6 p.m. Those doors will open. 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

Apologize, and the woundings there were deep. I could see it in your eyes, and we spoke of softer days since the hard ones we had known, and a healing peace was slow but sure in coming, where the spirit meets the bone.

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We could love again, again, both co-stars in this movie, but we cannot change the end. No, the director's up in heaven.

Ironic moment, it is not lost on me. We're both locked in separate airplanes, 6 miles above the sea. You on your way to California, and me to parts unknown. Both looking for a love that's ours for keeping, where the spirit meets the bone.

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My name's Grace. I want to thank you for listening in to WDVX tonight. 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

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I had a picture of another man's wife tattooed on my arm. With a pack of Camel cigarettes in the sleeve of my t-shirt, heading out to Hollywood just to have my feelings hurt. That town will make you crazy, just give it a little time.

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Yes, that town'll make you crazy, crazy as a loon. So I headed down to Nashville to become a country star. Every night you'd find me hanging at every honky-tonkin' bar. Pretty soon I met a woman, pretty soon she done me wrong.

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thrilled, and they loved the river down in New Orleans. Maybe far out New York, many sugar cane will fit the bill, but in no time flat, you're out of what you need. The old crew don't get together anymore these days, much ever, and some went straight, and some went straight to jail. Now they're busy posting vids and just trying to raise their kids to the raising holy hell.

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My name's Grace. I want to thank you for listening in to WDVX tonight. 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

East Tennessee's own WDVX, and welcome to Marvelous Monday Morning. Time to kick off a brand new week, and it's also time to rise and shine. There's a mighty good number from Flat Out Blue, an old Flat and Scruggs number that they brought back out. It's called Gonna Settle Down, wrapping up our first set of music here on Marvelous Monday Morning. I'm Alex Leach, glad to be back here in East Tennessee. Been all over the place over the last several days, down in Florida, up in Maryland, and down in South Carolina, and it sure feels good to be back in the East Tennessee mountains. We've got some good songs lined up for you this morning, and want to remind you that WDVX thanks the nonprofit International Bluegrass Music Association for their support as they present the 2026 World of Bluegrass Business Conference and Music Festival, October 20th through the 24th at the Convention Center in downtown Chattanooga. 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Well, let's get right back into the music. Speaking of classic Flat and Scruggs, I've got some Flat and Scruggs for you up in the set coming up in just a few more minutes. But right now, we're going to do one from Red Camel Collective. Up next, as we rise and shine, Marvelous Monday Morning on WDVX.

More bluegrass, more classic country, coming to you directly right here on East Tennessee's own WDVX. I'm Alex Leach, and it's time to rise and shine.

East Tennessee's own WDVX. There's one from Jeanette Williams. That one's called Break My Heart. Also heard from Big Country Bluegrass in there before that with Life's Highway. Classic Farron Young with If You Ain't Lovin', You Ain't Livin'. Somehow Tonight from Classic Flat and Scruggs and Red Camel Collective. Kicking us off on that good set of music right here on Marvelous Monday Morning. Hope you're having a great start to the week here as we rise and shine bright and early. More good music coming your way. And I'm Alex Leach to spin the songs for you right here on WDVX. We want to thank The Shed Smokehouse and Juke Joint at Smoky Mountain Harley-Davidson in Maryville for their support as they announce their final month of outdoor shows at The Shed. Gates open at 6 p.m. and lawn chairs are permitted. 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Low Cash will be there on October 9th, and again, their full schedule online on their website as well. Well, we've got more good music coming up here, and to kick us off next, we've got Alex Miller and Carson Peters. This is one they just recorded called Hillbilly Boogie. We're mighty excited to have Carson Peters as part of our WDVX Tennessee Shines lineup coming up on November 4th at the Bijou Theater in downtown Knoxville, celebrating WDVX's 29th birthday. Going to be a lot of fun. We'll talk more about it here in just a little bit. Right here is Alex Miller and Carson Peters. It's time to rise and shine.

Hope you're having a great morning and enjoying the bluegrass and classic country. It's time to rise and shine. I'm Alex Leach, and we're so glad to have you with us right here on East Tennessee's own WDVX.

Always loved that performance right there. That was from the mid-1990s from Duel Lawson and Quicksilver. Duel joined by the late, great Steve Gulley on that Hollow Brown duet song that's called Your Crazy Heart. It's time to rise and shine. You're listening to East Tennessee's own WDVX. We also heard some High Fidelity right before that with their new single, The Lonesome Road. Irene Kelly in there before that as well. More good music coming up, and we've got some classic Skeeter Davis to kick us off on the next set of music. Stay tuned for that. And also want to mention that support for WDVX comes from the Appalachian Arts Craft Center and Gift Shop, located just off the Norris Clinton exit of I-75 near the Museum of Appalachia. The center features work from local artists and offers online shopping at appalachianarts.net, also by phone at 865-494-9854. Well, let's get back into the music right now. And as I said, classic Skeeter Davis. This is one that she recorded in the late 1950s. This is called The Devil's Doll. It's time to rise and shine right here on WDVX.

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It's time to rise and shine.

East Tennessee's own WDVX. Wrapping up our first set of music here in the 7 o'clock hour. There's one from the Lonesome River Band. Their brand new single out now called Nail on the Head. Before that, Dolly Parton, Linda Ronstadt, and Emmylou Harris with Making Plans. It's Not the Wind from Kenny and Amanda Smith. Lizzie Long in there with Blueberry Pie. And the Poe Ramblin' Boys featuring Tommy Brown. Let them know I'm from Virginia. Back there at the top of 7 o'clock. I'm Alex Leach. So glad to be back here in East Tennessee after being down in Florida and up in Maryland over the weekend, and hope you're doing mighty swell getting this brand new week kicked off. Do want to mention that WDVX thanks the historic Bijou Theater in downtown Knoxville as they present holiday bluegrass country music from Daly and Vincent and their Christmas Canes and Cole Christmas Tour, Saturday, December 5th at 8 p.m. Tickets for Daly and Vincent's Christmas show are on sale now at knoxbijou.org and at the Tennessee Theater box office. Looking forward to that one coming up there. Also, WDVX thanks Boyd's Jig and Reel in downtown Knoxville in the heart of the old city at Central and Jackson for their support. They're open Tuesday through Sunday, featuring a menu with Scottish fare and American favorites with over 1,000 whiskeys, online at jigandreel.com. Well, coming up next, it's time for some classic bluegrass from the one and only king of bluegrass himself, Jimmy Martin and the Sunny Mountain Boys, right here on WDVX Rise and Shine.

Good morning. I'm Alex Leach, and once again, glad you turned that radio dial on to East Tennessee's own WDVX. More good music coming your way. It's time to rise and shine.

East Tennessee's own WDVX. There's one from yours truly, my latest single out now called Love in a Mist, featuring my buddy Tom Isaacs doing some tenor singing and good banjo picking on that one right there. I hope you enjoyed that one right here this morning. I'm mighty glad and excited to bring some of that new music to Tennessee Shines at the WDVX 29th birthday bash. We're really looking forward to that, and talk about a night of bluegrass music we're going to have, and can't wait to host it and bring on some of our good friends on stage. WDVX presents the next Tennessee Shines concert and radio show. Again, it's our 29th birthday bash, Wednesday night, November 4th. 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Thanks to Tennessee Stone, Modelo Especial, Corona Extra, and Old Sevier Market for sponsoring the November 4th Tennessee Shines at the Bijou. Going to be a big night celebrating WDVX with our community. We're really looking forward to it. Right now, it's back into the music with one from Buddy Melton. It's time to rise and shine. Marvelous Monday morning right here on East Tennessee's own WDVX.

Thanks so much for tuning in and supporting us right here on East Tennessee's own WDVX. I'm Alex Leach, and we've got more good music coming your way bright and early this morning as we rise and shine.

East Tennessee's own WDVX. There's one from Jim and Jesse and the Virginia Boys with Thanks for the Trip to Paradise. Right before that, Larry Sparks with Kentucky Girl. High Lonesome from Longview. Before that, and Buddy Melton kicking us off on that good set of music with Some Other Small Town. It's time to rise and shine, and Marvelous Monday is here, kicking off this brand new week. I'm Alex Leach, fresh back from sunny Florida, Maryland, South Carolina, and now back in good old East Tennessee. Hope you had a great weekend, and thanks for joining us here on this Marvelous Monday morning. 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Coming up this Friday on the Big Plate, taking a look here at the calendar, we've got Carolina Bluegrass Style. That's going to be a fun time right there, as always. Right now, we're going to get back into the music and keep things rolling right along. Almost time to head into the 8 o'clock hour directly. Here's one from Jesse Smathers. Up next, it's time to rise and shine.

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It's time to rise and shine.

East Tennessee's own WDVX. There's one from Miss Dale Ann Bradley. That's called Mary's Rock. Wrapping up our first set of music here in the 8 o'clock hour. Also heard from Jason Burleson featuring Courtney Burleson on that one. That was Free to Go. How I Miss My Darling Mother from Reno and Smiley. Blue Highway with Muddy Shoes. And Marty Raven kicking us off next to you, next to me, back there at the top of 8 o'clock. It's time to rise and shine. Now into the 8 o'clock hour with some more good bluegrass coming your way. And it's time to rise and shine, and WDVX thanks Tennessee Stone on Clinton Highway in Knoxville for their support, offering hand-selected natural stone for outdoor fireplaces, stone patios, walkways, and more. 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Coming up next, a good one from East Nash Grass. It's time to rise and shine.

Hope you're having a great morning and enjoying the bluegrass and classic country. It's time to rise and shine. I'm Alex Leach, and we're so glad to have you with us right here on East Tennessee's own WDVX.

East Tennessee's own WDVX, there's Darren Nicholson with Leaving Lonesome in the Rearview. Classic Mel Street before that with Smoky Mountain Memories. Mountain Heart featuring the late, great Steve Gulley on that one. Heart Like a Roadside, Head Like a Wheel. And we also heard from the O'Connor Band with Always Do and East Nash Grass kicking us off on that good set of music. Hope you're having a wonderful start to the week here. Marvelous Monday making our way, or kicking off the week rather, and all sorts of fun stuff happening here in East Tennessee. We've got our WDVX Tennessee Shines 29th birthday bash, November 4th at the Bijou Theater, a big night of bluegrass there. And we've also got Summer Nights Concert Series and Radio Show, our final one of the year, coming up at Yeehaw Brewing in Knoxville with former BR549 frontman Chuck Mead and special guests, the Royal Hounds. It's coming up Wednesday, October 14th, 6 p.m. doors, and the show kicks off at 7. WDVX will be on site with merch, including our new t-shirts and more. Thanks to ORNL Federal Credit Union, Garza Law, and Yeehaw Brewing for their support of WDVX Summer Nights Concert Series, going out with a bang here in just a few more days, October the 14th. Right now, we're going to get back into the music with a classic bluegrass number from Red Allen. This is called Are You Waiting Just For Me? It's time to rise and shine on WDVX.

More bluegrass, more classic country, coming to you directly right here on East Tennessee's own WDVX. I'm Alex Leach, and it's time to rise and shine.

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Alex brings in his own collection of classic vinyl each week, straight from the turntable to you, right here on East Tennessee's own WDVX.

East Tennessee's own WDVX. There's one from Mountain Grass Unit. That's called Appalachian Smoke. Before that, Classic Osborne Brothers with Sunny Side of the Mountain. Grandfather's Clock in there from Brian Sutton and Sierra Hull. The David Mayfield Parade with Wired to Break and Red Allen kicking us off on that good set of music. I'm Alex Leach, back from sunny Florida, Maryland, and South Carolina this past weekend. Been picking with my buddy Wyatt Ellis, and mighty glad to be back here in good old East Tennessee to kick off this week with you. And want to mention that WDVX receives support from you and also from locally owned and operated Chop Shop Hair Salon at 1206 North Central Street. 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Open Tuesday through Saturday, plenty of parking behind the shop, and more information on Instagram at Chop Shop Hair. 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Well, it's time for me to get on out of here. Make room for Grace. She is up next at 9 o'clock with some mighty good music for you. And I'll be back in later this afternoon as well to fill in for Nita from 1 until 4. Looking forward to that. And, of course, we'll see you back here in the morning as well to Rise and Shine. Have a marvelous Monday. Here's our Bluegrass Gospel set, Classic Stanley Brothers on WDVX.

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East Tennessee's own WDVX. It's Matt Flinner Trio from a CD called Traveling Roots. A little ditty there called Head Smashed in a Buffalo Jump. And it was the Ozark Mountain Daredevils with Country Girl, Truck Stop Honeymoon, Johnny and June, and East Tennessee's own Pine Mountain Railroad from the old radio. And we heard Don't Stop Believing. WDVX says thank you to the Tennessee Theater in downtown Knoxville for their support as they welcome the return of Drew and Ellie Holcomb for their annual Valentine's Weekend concert, Saturday, February 12th. 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

East Tennessee Zone, WDVX. It's the David Mayfield Parade. I've been known to be wrong from time to time, but I'm afraid I'm right. Title's as long as the song, and that it was Chris Stapleton, Tennessee Whiskey, from Traveler, Bradley Nadir, with Send Me. WDVX presents the next Tennessee Shines concert and radio show, and WDVX's 29th birthday bash, Wednesday night, November 4th, at the historic Bijou Theater in downtown Knoxville, featuring an evening showcasing bluegrass, the future is now, with live music from Bronwyn, Carson Peters and Iron Mountain, Wyatt Ellison Band, and East Tennessee's own Alex Leach. Doors open at 6 o'clock, showtime is 7. Tickets at knoxbijou.org and at the Tennessee Theater box office. Thanks to Tennessee Stone, Modelo Especial, Corona Extra, and Old Sevier Market for sponsoring the November 4th Tennessee Shines at the Bijou. This fella's gonna be there. It's Wyatt Ellis coming up for you. A new one called Rocky Top Bottom on East Tennessee Zone, WDVX.

East Tennessee's own WDVX. It's the Wood Brothers with This Is It. And we heard from Sarah Shook and the Disarmers with Lessons. It was Pokey LaFarge and the South City Three, Ain't the Same. And it was Wyatt Ellis started things off with the new one, Rocky Top Bottom. He's going to be joining us November 4th at the Bijou for Tennessee Shines and our big birthday bash. WDVX receives support from Kern's Food Hall in South Knoxville, who along with WDVX present the 2026 Scruffy Roots Festival, a showcase of East Tennessee Americana music on the big stage at the Old Kern's Bakery, Sunday, October 11th. 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For more information, my name is Grace. I want to thank you for listening to WDVX this morning. It's about 11 minutes till 10 o'clock, 64 degrees, sunshine moving in today, highs up around 80, lows tonight 53 degrees, more sunshine for Tuesday, highs tomorrow 80 degrees again. 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

0: Monday morning, and then you put in a little call to the boss man.
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0: It's your star employee here, and I just wanted to have a little chit-chat, if I may. You see, I've been up all night doing a little thinking, and I decided I'm not coming in to work today.

East Tennessee Zone, WDVX, Polly Cooper, Where the Wind Goes. And it was the Belleville outfit, Wonder Why. We heard Dale Watson in the Texas, too, My Baby Makes Me Gravy. It was Boss Man from Sad Daddy's Latest. And we heard Six String Drag, Robert and Lucy, Delbert McClinton and Lay Down Sally, and Trampled by Turtles, Kelly's Bar. WDVX thanks the Nonprofit Museum of Infinite Outcomes for their support and for presenting the 2026 Knox Small Press Fest, a multi-day celebration of local independent printers, publishers, artists, makers, writers, and poets, now through October 24th at various venues around Knoxville, including the Emporium, Aramont Gallery, Relay Ridge, Maryville College, and more. 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More information at 865-494-9854. WDVX says thank you to the Tennessee Theater in downtown Knoxville for their support as they welcome the return of Drew and Ellie Holcomb for their annual Valentine's Weekend concert, Saturday, February 12th. Tickets at TennesseeTheater.com and at the Tennessee Theater box office. Well, I've got some new music from Ray Wally Hubbard's latest. This is Cobwebs on East Tennessee Zone, WDVX.

East Tennessee Zone, WDVX. It's your home from 25 trips, beautifully out of place. And we heard from your McCalkinan Tomcat Blues. It was Robert Ellis with Only Lies. And new from Ray Wiley Hubbard. Start things off with Cobwebs. Right now it's time for the WDVX Public Service Post. The Smoky Mountain Blues Society preserves and promotes blues music. 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This Sunday, October 11th, it's the Blues Cruise with Long Tall Deb Trio aboard the Star Knoxville River Boat. 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That postal address, that's 301 South Gay Street, Knoxville, Tennessee, 37902. Well, let's see who's awake this morning. I'm going to give away some tickets. Are you up and at it? Are you ready to do some dialing? WDVX, thanks to Mill and Mine Live event venue in downtown Knoxville for their support as they present Americana rock band The Brook and the Bluff in concert. 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I'm looking for caller number 7 for a pair of tickets to see the show. It's 865-544-1029. Again, 865-544-1029. Show's tomorrow night at the Mill and Mine. Luke Winslow King coming up from Blue Mesa. Thought I Heard You on East Tennessee Zone, WDVX.

East Tennessee Zone, WDVX. Colin Linden and Luther Dickinson, Dearest Darling. It was Lester Flatt and Earl Scruggs, Till the End of the World Rolls Around. Rich Woman from Robert Plant and Alison Krauss. And Luke Winslow King started things off with Thought I Heard You. Support for WDVX. It comes from Barley's Tap Room and Pizzeria on Jackson Avenue in Knoxville's Old City. 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Barley'sKnoxville.com for food, beer menus, and event calendar information. Coming up on Friday's Big Plate, Carolina Bluegrass Style's going to be taking the stage. WDVX remains on the air thanks to listener donations and support from the Knoxville Ice Bears professional hockey team playing home games for their 25th season at the Civic Coliseum downtown through early April. And coming up Friday, October 16th, opening night versus the Evansville Thunderbolts at 7:30 p.m. That's KnoxvilleIceBears.com for more information. Grace here with you. It's about 8 minutes till 11 o'clock, 66 degrees. Sunshine moving in today. Highs up around 80. Lows tonight, 53. Pretty much the same for Tuesday. It's new from Dole Lawson and Jerry Sally. When it's time for the whippoorwill to sing on East Tennessee Zone, WDVX.

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East Tennessee Sound, WDVX. It's Della May with Bluebird Blackbird. It was John Prine and Bear Creek Blues. And we heard John Doe and the Sadies, Stop the World and Let Me Off. It was Margot Price with Rita Ballou and Zephaniah O'Hara, Way Down in My Soul. And we heard Somewhere Between from Merle Haggard and new from Doyle Lawson and Jerry Sally, When It's Time for the Whippoorwill to Sing. 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Crazy Crying on East Tennessee Zone, WDVX.

East Tennessee Zone, WDVX. That's Shovels and Rope. They're going to be coming to the Bijou real soon. We heard Leaving Louisiana in the Broad Daylight. It was Grasstown with Dixie Flyer, Robbie Folks, Rock Bottom, Population One, and start things off Crazy Crying from Tedeschi Trucks Band's latest. WDVX presents the final Summer Nights concert series and radio show of the year at Yeehaw Bring in Knoxville with Chuck Mead and his Grassy Knoll Boys and the Royal Hounds Wednesday, October 14th, 6 p.m. Doors open. 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I'm going to give away some tickets. 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But WDVX wants to send you and a friend to enjoy the show tomorrow night at the Mill and Mine, seeing the Brook and the Bluff in concert. I'm looking for caller number 7-865-544-1029. It's caller number 7. I got a pair of tickets for you at 865-544-1029. Sons of Bill coming up for you. 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

East Tennessee Zone, WDVX. Irene Kelly wrapping up that set from Benny's TV Repair. And we heard Thunderbird. It was Lynyrd Skynyrd in the Ballad of Curtis Lowe. Sons of Bill started things off. Joey's Arm. 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And be sure and like that content and live video streams when you watch as well. WDVX thanks Ear Trumpet Labs in Portland, Oregon for their support and for supplying several of the microphones used for live performances on WDVX's Blue Plate Special as well as the Big Plate each Friday. Ear Trumpet Labs offers handmade microphones from their craft workshop, used on stage by several bluegrass and Americana acts like Billy String, Sierra Farrell, and the Warren Treaty. EarTrumpetLabs.com for information and more. Blue Plate Special coming up 12 noon today inside Visit Knoxville. Stephen Clare taking the stage today at noon. We hope you can join us. That's 301 South Gay Street in downtown Knoxville. Marcus King coming up for you from El Dorado with Young Man's Dream on East Tennessee Zone, WDVX.

red with a crease in the middle. Make my home in the Hotwooders Hills. Well, I'm making my living with a hillbilly fiddle, laying little runs and the funny little pills. Well, I got me a gal from a playing on my fiddle, and the harder that I fiddle, oh, the harder that she comes along. But we gotta get happy when we wiggle in the middle.

this song with a vamp in the middle. And I knew when I wrote it that I'd written it for the fiddle.

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1: Hey, y'all. Welcome to the Blue Plate Special. It is real live music right here in beautiful downtown Knoxville, Tennessee. We're here inside Visit Knoxville, and you can feel free to come join us if you like. But if you can't be here in person, know that it is streaming live right now on all of our socials as well as our YouTube channel, where you can also watch it back later at your convenience. Our guest today, he is visiting with his friend. State of New York, up in the Hudson Valley area. I'll give a great big welcome to Stephen Clare to the Blue Plate Special.
2: Well, thanks for having me. It's great to be back. Yeah, I live in New York, about an hour north of the city. Used to live in the city, but then we had to escape for greener pastures. I've been out on the road for a couple of weeks. And I was coming through, and I thought, well, I'm going to give these guys a call and see if they might have room for me. So it's nice to be back here. I was here a couple of years ago. We were talking just before we came on about this record of mine called To the Trees, which continues to have all kinds of life in it. So I'm just going to play you the title track off of that song. It's about a kid who gets up from the dinner table one night, walks outside, climbs a tree, and declares she's gonna live out her days up there. I've got

Thank you. Yes, I just played a bunch of shows across North Carolina and then South Carolina and up this way. Heading to Nashville this afternoon. And then I go home. And this song is about the family home, the notion of the family home. Like you grow up in a place, move away, but there's that place you can always go back to.

0: Thanks so much.
1: It's Stephen Clare with us here today on the Blue Plate Special. Stephen with a PH and Clare with an AI.
0: And no E.
1: And no E. Okay. So, you mentioned, okay, you live in the Hudson Valley. Used to live in the city. Did you grow up there?
0: I did not. I grew up even farther north in upstate New York, but I did end up landing in New York City eventually, like many a young person might do, especially if you're from the Northeast. Met my wife there. When we decided to start a family, we decided we also were not millionaires, so we were going to get out of the city. Yeah, it's been great. We moved to a little town called Beacon, which is where Pete Seeger lived for the last 50 years of his life. So awesome. I got to hang out and play with Pete.
1: That's so great. Man, that's a dream come true for some people. So you, was your family musical?
0: No.
1: No?
0: No.
1: Was that hanging out around him, your musical influence? Where'd it come from? Where's your inspiration?
0: It's something I wanted from a very, very young age. And I was actually just telling this story to somebody. A very pivotal moment for me was when I was about 5 years old. I spent a lot of time hanging out with my grandfather. One day he opened up this giant piece of furniture that I did not know was anything more than a piece of furniture. And, you know, it had this hinged top, and inside was a turntable. And he put on a Johnny Cash record. And I'm standing there with my head hanging over the top into this box. And Johnny Cash's voice is, like, overwhelming me. It was otherworldly to me. It was amazing. I just wanted more of that. So then it wasn't long after that that I started playing air guitar with a tennis racket.
1: So how old were you when you really started making music?
0: I'd say like 11. Okay. Yeah, I started playing guitar. Yeah.
1: Okay. Yeah. What about the songwriting part? When did you start making your own music?
0: Sometime in high school. I fumbled around a lot until I found my way.
1: Do you do the co-writing thing?
0: Here and there. Yeah.
1: It's hard to believe him when he's smiling and shaking his head no, right.
0: Yeah, it's for me, I write a lot of songs. I'm always working on songs. And I've released like 11 records. For me, it's a really solitary thing. I've had people approach me and I've tried it, and I don't know. Haven't hit it yet.
1: It's not for everybody.
0: Yeah, yeah.
1: So let's talk about that new record you got recorded.
0: Mm. Mm. Like I said, I've made a lot of records. The last record that came out was more of a rock and roll record. I don't even really play those songs solo. Because I've always kind of like toggled back and forth between being a solo acoustic guy and a rock guy. This new record, really, I'm super excited about. It's going to come out next April. It's very acoustic. It's just me on acoustic guitar, Abby Gardner on dobro, and this woman, Sarah Milanovic, on violin. And it's just the three of us. And we did it live in the studio, and it sounds so great. And I love it. And it's such a great way such a great treatment for the songs I'm writing these days. And
1: When should we look for
0: April?
1: That?
0: April. April's.
1: Okay.
0: Yeah,
1: are you going to be releasing singles?
0: Yeah, because that's what you got to do these
1: days.
0: Like a single in January, a single in February, a single in March, and then the record in April.
1: Okay.
0: Yeah.
1: So a way to keep up with that is to go to Stephen with a PH, CLAIR.com for more information. As mentioned, he's headed over to East Nashville this evening to Backslide Vintage tonight. Have you been there?
0: I haven't been there, but I'm excited because I'm playing with a few friends.
1: Duct tape your credit cards to your wallet because it's a great place to shop.
0: Looks dangerous.
1: Yes. Y'all can shake and howdy with him afterwards and thank him for being here today and making music for us. This is Stephen Clare on the WDVX Blue Plate Special.
0: All right, here. All right, so we talked about New York and we talked about the forthcoming record. The thing about New York, when I lived there for over a decade. It was very infectious for me as a songwriter. New York City, Brooklyn imagery was always showing up in my songs. I left New York 18 years ago, and it still shows up in my songs. This is a new song that'll be on this new record we were talking about.

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It is home of the Big Plate on Fridays at noon. 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Showtime is 7 o'clock with Chuck Mead and his Grassy Knoll Boys, along with the Royal Hounds. And you can learn more about that show. It's a free show for everybody at Yeehaw. And learn more about that at WDVX.com. Stephen Clare is here with us today. He's going to do just a few more tunes for us here today on the Blue Plate Special.

0: Thank you.
1: It's Stephen Clair with us here today on the Blue Plate Special. He's got one more tune for us here today, but before he finishes the final one out for us today, I want to invite everybody back again tomorrow. We'll do it all over again, but different. Evan Horn will be here with us tomorrow. Now, Evan is the brother of Greg Horn, and Evan has been on the show. Greg Horn is a very well-known musician here in the Knoxville area and plays a bunch of bands, multi-instrumentalist. And Evan is coming to town. He has been on this show before, but under the name Tinson Chopek. And he's playing tomorrow night at the Laurel Theater with Hiroya Skamoto. And he's going to do a little preview of that show tomorrow for us under the name Evan Horn this time. It's hard to Google Tinson Chopek and find it, you know. I'm just saying. So he'll be with us tomorrow, so we invite everybody back again. You can probably read that story a little bit more eloquently on our website there if you just go to our calendar and learn more about Evan for tomorrow's performance. Also, StephenClair.com is where you find all the things about Stephen. Again, tonight he'll be headed over to Nashville at Backslide Vintage. What time is that show?
0: Seven, I think.
1: Seven?
0: Yeah. Okay. Sounds like a dangerous place, this.
1: It's dangerous on your wallet, because it's...
0: Said the guy wearing a shirt that's probably as old as he is.
1: Yeah, you'll have fun. You're going to love it. Shaking howdy with him afterwards, and thank him for being here with us today. I'll start that process myself. Thank you so much for being here.
0: Thank you for having me.
1: Will you leave us with the last one?
0: Yeah, I will. Been trying to figure out what I'm going to play, but yeah. I've got a couple of records over there on the table that you're welcome to peruse. There's an album over there with a very colorful album cover, and the title of that record just rolls right off the tongue. It's called The Presentation of Self in Everyday Life. And there's a recurring character there who's, you might say, struggling with an inertia. So here he keeps making an appearance in these songs on this record.

0: Thank you. Thank you. Thank you.
1: That's Stephen Clare. Thank you all. 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

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I got Bronwyn coming up for you, gonna help us get to the top of the hour. Bronwyn gonna be joining us at the Bijou November 4th for our birthday celebration, aka Tennessee Shines. This one, it's called Virginia Gal on East Tennessee's own WDVX.

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East Tennessee's own WDVX. Wrapping up a good set of music here on this Monday afternoon. I'm Alex Leach filling in for Nita, and hope you're having a great start to the week. That was one from Valerie June with Smokestack. Also heard from Emmylou Harris, Michelangelo, Homegrown Tomatoes from Guy Clark, and the Steve Miller Band kicking us off at the top of 1 o'clock with Going to Mexico. And we're going to get right back into the music here in just a second. Got some good songs lined up for you for this marvelous Monday afternoon. Want to mention that WDVX thanks Garza Law Firm for their support and for sponsoring our 2026 Summer Nights Concert Series. Garza Law Firm believes in community, integrity, and supporting the people and places of East Tennessee that make our region strong. Whether it's an injury, facing a legal dispute, or needing guidance through a difficult time, more info at garzalaw.com. WDVX also thanks the historic Bijou Theater in downtown Knoxville for their support as they welcome Americana singer-songwriter Scott Miller back to town Friday, January 22nd. WDVX is the media sponsor for this concert. Miller has a new LP releasing soon. Tickets and more information at knoxbijou.org and at the Tennessee Theater box office. Looking forward to that one coming up in January. Right now, it's back to the music. Here's one from Sunvolt. It's a brand new one. This is called Serenade Song on East Tennessee's own WDVX.

0: I want you to talk about, Merle. What's wrong?
1: Well, she done left me F-L-A-T flat.
0: Ooh, that spells flat, all right.
1: Well, but I ain't worried.
0: You're not worried? Why is that, Merle?
1: Well, I never did like store-bought blonde hair.
0: You don't like that blonde in the bottle? What do you like in a woman,
1: sir?
0: How do you like to see a woman?
1: I'll tell you, I've got to admit it, I'm crazy about black-headed women.
0: Ooh.

East Tennessee's own WDVX. Wrapping up that good set of music with the two tracks. That's a brand new one called Mexico by Friday. And they're going to be joining us on a Blue Plate special here very soon. Also, heard from Fred Eaglesmith with Alcohol and Pills. St. Louis Blues from Asleep at the Wheel featuring Merle Haggard and Sunvolt with a brand new one kicking us off on that good set of music. I'm Alex Leach filling in for Nita on this marvelous Monday afternoon. Hope you're having a great day and a good start to the week. We'll get back to the music here in just a second. But first, want to mention that WDVX presents the next Tennessee Shines concert and radio show celebrating WDVX's 29th. It's going to be a big birthday bash Wednesday night, November 4th at the historic Bijou Theater in downtown Knoxville, featuring an evening showcasing bluegrass, The Future Is Now. Live music from Bronwyn, Carson Peters and Iron Mountain, Wyatt Ellis and his bluegrass band, and yours truly, Alex Leach. I'm looking forward to hosting that show. Doors open at 6 p.m. and the showtime is 7. Tickets are on sale at knoxbijou.org and at the Tennessee Theater box office. We want to thank Tennessee Stone, Modelo Especial, Corona Extra, and Old Severe Market for sponsoring the November 4th Tennessee Shines at the Bijou. Going to be a great night celebrating WDVX with Air Community. Right now, back into the music, we've got Chris Knight coming up next on East Tennessee's own WDVX. Happy marvelous Monday afternoon.

East Tennessee's own WDVX. There's a new one for you from Handsome and the Humbles with Have Mercy. Before that, Sierra Farrell in Dreams. Sanctuary from His Golden Messenger and Chris Knight kicking us off on that good set with Framed. I'm Alex Leach filling in for Nita on this marvelous Monday afternoon. Hope you're having a great start to the week and more good music coming your way right here on WDVX. 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Open Tuesday through Saturday. 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Keeping that music rolling right along, about to head into the 2 o'clock hour in just a few more minutes. Got some Donna the Buffalo up next on East Tennessee's own WDVX.

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with a crease in the middle. Make my home in the Hollywoodish hills. Well, I'm making my living with a hillbilly fiddle, playing little runs and the funny little pills. Well, I got me a gal from the playing on my fiddle, and the harder that I fiddle, oh, the harder that she comes along.

East Tennessee's own WDVX. Wrapping up our first set of music here in the 2 o'clock hour, there's one from John Hartford. Hard to beat that one. That's called With a Vamp in the Middle. Jim and Jenny and the Pine Tops before that with The Poison Vine. Slip Away from East Tennessee's own Jeff Barber and Sarah Perkle. And those Hackensaw boys kicking us off at the top of the hour with Radio. Good afternoon to you. I'm Alex Leach filling in for Nita. Hope you're having a great start to the week here on this marvelous Monday afternoon. WDVX receives support from Kern's Food Hall in South Knoxville, who along with WDVX present the 2026 Scruffy Roots Festival, a showcase of East Tennessee Americana music on the big stage at the Old Kern's Bakery, Sunday, October 11th. Live music kicks off at 1 p.m. with Crawdaddy Jones, and also performing is Free Rain Bluegrass, Lazarus Lake, Emmy Sunshine, Big Pink, and The Dirty Gospel. Vendors and more on site, along with the WDVX crew. Lawn chairs are welcome. 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Well, let's get back into the music with a brand new one up next for you from Dallas Borough. This is called Let It Shine, featuring Kelly Willis on WDVX.

East Tennessee's own WDVX, there's a new one from Sister Sadie that's called Marlboro's in Muskogee. Before that, Jimmy Dale Gilmore with Santa Fe Thief. Nadine from Chuck Berry before that, and Dallas Burrow with a brand new one kicking us off on that set that's called Let It Shine. I'm Alex Leach filling in for Nita. Hope you're having a marvelous Monday afternoon. Thanks for tuning in and joining us. Want to mention that WDVX thanks Tennessee Stone on Clinton Highway in Knoxville for their support, offering hand-selected natural stone for outdoor fireplaces, stone patios, walkways, and more. 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Greatly appreciate their support. Getting us back into the music, I've got one coming up next from yours truly. I'm mighty excited to be a part of WDVX Tennessee Shines coming up on November 4th at the Bijou Theater. WDVX celebrates 29 years of radio, and we're going to have a great time with our community that night. We're going to have Bronwyn, Carson Peters and Iron Mountain, Wyatt Ellis and his band, and yours truly, Alex Leach. I'm mighty honored to host the show and get to spend some time with everybody in good old downtown Knoxville celebrating WDVX. Hope you enjoy this one up next. It's called Mountain Heartache. Happy marvelous Monday afternoon.

There's a brand new one for you from Lindsay Liu. That's called All I Ever Loved Was You on East Tennessee's own WDVX. Mr. Jim Lauderdale before that with Please Be San Antone. Jerry Garcia Band in there with The Way You Do the Things You Do, the old Temptations number there. And yours truly, Alex Leach, kicking us off with Mountain Heartache. Hope you're having a marvelous Monday afternoon. Thanks for joining us. More good music ahead. I'm mighty glad to be filling in for Nita on this fine afternoon. Do want to mention that WDVX thanks the nonprofit International Bluegrass Music Association for their support as they present the 2026 World of Bluegrass Business Conference and Music Festival, October 20th through the 24th at the Convention Center in downtown Chattanooga. 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Looking forward to having the WDVX crew down in Chattanooga later on this month for IBMA. Right now, we're going to keep that music rolling along as we get ready to head into the 3 o'clock hour. Here is one from East Tennessee's own Andy Perkle on WDVX.

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East Tennessee's own WDVX. Wrapping up that good set of music with a brand new one there from Elizabeth Cook. Also heard from Woody Platt with Like the Rain Does. Good Kisser from Lake Street Dive, and Junior Brown kicking us off back there with Venom Wearing Denim. Hope you're having a marvelous Monday afternoon. I'm Alex Leach filling in for Nita. And plenty more good music coming your way. Do want to mention that support for WDVX comes from the Traditional Irish Arts of Knoxville, presenting the Irish music supergroup Bohola for a night of traditional Irish music Saturday, October 10th at the Laurel Theater. Doors open at 7:30 p.m. and show begins at 8. For tickets and more information, the website is jubileearts.org. 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Garza Law Firm believes in community, integrity, and supporting the people and places of East Tennessee that make our region strong. Whether it's an injury, facing a legal dispute, or needing guidance through a difficult time, more information at garzalaw.com. Well, let's keep that music rolling right along. Another brand new one for you. Here's one from Ruby James. This is Bumblebee on East Tennessee's own WDVX.

Joe Ely, 1,000 Miles From Home, The Fox from Nickel Creek, and Ruby James kicking us off on that good set of music. I'm Alex Leach. More good music coming your way. Hope you're having a marvelous Monday afternoon. Glad to be filling in for Nita here today. WDVX also presents the final Summer Nights concert series and radio show of the year at Yeehaw Brewing in Knoxville with former BR549 frontman Chuck Mead and special guests the Royal Hounds Wednesday, October 14th. 6 p.m. doors and the show starts at 7. WDVX will be on site with merch, including our new t-shirts from the design contest. Thanks to ORNL Federal Credit Union, Garza Law, and Yeehaw Brewing for their support of WDVX Summer Nights Concert Series. Well, let's keep the music rolling right along. Once again, hope you're having a marvelous Monday afternoon. Here's one from Railroad Earth on WDVX.

East Tennessee's own WDVX, wrapping up that good set of music with Wyatt Ellis. That's called West Dakota Rose. Wyatt's going to be joining us for Tennessee Shines on November 4th at the Bijou Theater, celebrating 29 years of WDVX, a big night of bluegrass. The future is now. Wyatt joins us along with Bronwyn, Carson Peters, and Iron Mountain, and yours truly, Alex Leach. Tickets are on sale now at knoxbijou.org and at the Tennessee Theater box office. Going to be a big time that night. In that set, we also heard from

East Tennessee's own WDVX. There's a new one for you from Hudson Bosworth. That's called Back to Tennessee Again. Some fast banjo picking before that from the Kruger Brothers. That was Waterfall. Lucinda Williams in there with Right in Time. And Railroad Earth kicking us off back there with Long Way to Go. I'm Alex Leach, and once again, hope you're having a marvelous Monday afternoon. Glad to be filling in for Nita here today. And want to mention that WDVX thanks locally owned and operated Tomato Head Restaurant, offering fresh food and culture to Knoxville, with locations downtown on Market Square and in the Gallery Shopping Center in West Knoxville. 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Well, I sure have had a wonderful time filling in for Nita and sitting in with you here on this Monday afternoon. Tony is up next. He's got some good music for you for the late afternoon and early evening. Stay tuned straight ahead. And I'm going to leave you with some more good music here in this final set for my afternoon shift filling in for Nita. This is one from Nancy Griffith and featuring Lucinda Williams. Speaking of Lucinda there just a minute ago, this is a good one called Deportee, the classic Woody Guthrie tune. Coming up next, have a great Monday, and we'll see you soon right here on WDVX.

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East Tennessee's own WDVX. That is the Sadies wrapping up that extra long, extra good set that also included Iron and Wine, Billy Strings, John Prine recorded live. Good afternoon. This is Tony Lawson. Beautiful fall day in East Tennessee. Thank you for turning your radio on and being part of the Audio Radiance. 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And more information on all of this at jigandreel.com. And coming up on Wednesday night, September 14th, that's the last night in the series of WDVX Summer Nights. 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And Chuck Mead and the Grassy Knoll Boys and also the Royal Hounds will be with us Wednesday the 14th. 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What a fun time we've had this summer. I want to thank everybody for coming out and having fun with us. Chuck was in the band BR549, and we had a lot of fun with that band. Here's a little thing called Poison on East Tennessee's own WDVX.

the wrong time.

East Tennessee's own WDVX, Mike Campbell and the Dirty Knobs from the new recording, That's No Regrets. We heard The Family with Dylan LeBlanc with Pick Your Poison. Sierra Hull did Poison. BR549, and the song was called Poison. As we roll through an extra long, extra good set of music, I feel like I need to take a shower. This is Red and the Paper Flowers. Shower Thoughts is the name of this tune on East Tennessee's own WDVX.

dusty old church basement. My daddy lit his second cigarette. Spoke of all the years he wasted, letting go of all.

East Tennessee's own WDVX, Ryan Bingham from his latest, and that is They Call Us the Lucky Ones. And in front of that, it was Bella White from her latest, Slade Cleaves did Secondhand, and Red and the Paper Flowers with new music that's called Shower Thoughts. 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That's Saturday, December 5th, 8 o'clock. Tickets for Daly and Vincent's Christmas show are on sale now at knoxbijou.org and at the Tennessee Theater box office. How about some blues for a Monday from Taj Mahal and the Phantom Blues Band on East Tennessee's own WDVX?

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It is featured at 5 time. It's Monday. It's one word song titles today. This is Tony Lawson. And the first pet that I had, I named it, it was a little dog. And it was during this time of building the space race. And the dog's name was Sputnik. And that's the name of this tune from Webb Wilder. It's one word song titles on East Tennessee's own WDVX on the feature at 5.

East Tennessee's own WDVX, the Montvales. The song is called Carolina. Wilco did Evicted. Rodney Crowell and Earthbound and Sputnik from Web Wilder kicking things off today on the feature at 5. It is one-word song titles. We got some challenges ahead of us, plus we got a few events to tell you about coming up. 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That's coming up Saturday night at the Laurel Theater, 16th and Laurel in Fort Sanders. 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The show's at 8. Tickets and information is at jubileearts.org. 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Of course, Blue Highway and the band headed up by Tim Stafford from East Tennessee. Tim's got a brand new recording out featuring Dudley Connell on this number, and we're doing one-word song titles. This song is called Typhoon. On East Tennessee's own WDVX. It's the feature at 5.

East Tennessee's own WDVX, One Word Song Titles, featured five, Robert Cray on a Monday with Moan. It was Robert Earl Keen doing James McMurtry's Level Land, A.J. Lee and Blue Summit with Matterhorn, Typhoon from Tim Stafford kicking off this set on the feature at five that continues with brand new music from Marcus King with Ernest. It's called Blue on East Tennessee's own WDVX.

0: East Tennessee Zone WDVX with East Tennessee Zone Daniel Kimbrough. And Daniel's also a champion fisherman, as long as being a champion bass player, musician, and songwriter. And that's one of his tunes. It's called Chesapeake. One word song titles on the feature at 5. Daniel's playing in town here coming up very soon at the Knoxville Museum of Art with their live outdoor music event. Sunday, October 18 at 4 o'clock, Roots of Appalachia. Daniel's playing that. We also heard Yarn. The song is called Tennessee. Tropicana from Joshua Ray Walker and Marcus King with new music that's Blue. Headed into Monday night, Nita's on a much-deserved vacation. I don't know what's happening here tonight. I know the music keeps going here 24-7. That's all we do here at WDVX. It is all music. It is listener-supported. We are celebrating 29 years of WDVX this year. And WDVX birthday at the Bijou is coming up on November 4th. And that is going to be an incredible night of hot picking bluegrass music. Bronwyn, also Wyatt Ellis, Carson Peters and Iron Mountain, and our very own Alex Leach. You can get tickets on at the Bijou, knoxbijou.org. You can also find out more on our website at wdvx.com. And Tennessee Shines broadcast live. 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Tennessee Stone supports live music. And the next Tennessee Shines coming up here on November 4th. One word song titles on the feature at 5, going through some of our older stuff here and having some fun over the weekend. I found this one from Roger Miller. It's called Alabama on the feature at 5 on WDVX.
1: Alabama, Mississippi, Miss, you wanted a boogie, well, how about this? I'm the midnight flyer. I'm a night watchman. You're fine looking woman, looking mighty fine. You show me yours and I'll show you mine. I'm the midnight flyer, night watchman.

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East Tennessee's own WDVX, Valerie June, from her latest. That is Smokestack. Can't Outrun the Blues on a Monday. Trey Hensley, Tell the Truth, live Tedeschi Trucks Band with Trey Anastasio. And Roll On from J.J. Cale and Eric Clapton in that extra long, extra good set. Headed into a Monday evening, we thank the folks at the Shed Smokehouse and Juke Joint at Smoky Mountain Harley-Davidson in Maryville for their support of WDVX. And they got their final month of outdoor shows at the Shed. Gates open at 6. Take your lawn chair. Food is available coming up this Friday. It's low cash. And on Friday the 16th, Candlebox will be playing. Larkin Poe is at the Shed on the October 23. TheShedMaryville.com for more information. 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Carolina Bluegrass Style is our special guest this Friday on the Big Plate live at Barley's. Got some birthdays to talk about here. This fellow here that's kicking off this set, really enjoyed our time at Merle Fest together every year. He hosted the blues stage, and he stayed at the same place where we stayed at, and would stay up late at night talking about things from time to time. And I learned a whole lot of stuff and got to absorb a lot of stories from Roy Bookbinder. Of course, he would come through Knoxville and East Tennessee and play too. We lost Roy about a year ago, I guess. And we got a little live recording here. It's his birthday today. Also, it's Steve Miller's birthday. We'll see what happens after we hear Roy Bookbinder on East Tennessee's own WDVX. A little blues for a Monday from Roy Bookbinder.

get Tom Miller in a very deep voice, and I said, yes, I bet the sheriff and that's your wife on the back of my horse. I can't help it. I'm a gangster. I can't help it.

Zone WDVX. That is the Decemberist, lead singer Colin Molloy's birthday today. That is Oh No, the Gangster of Love, the Joker, Steve Miller. It's Steve Miller's birthday today, and he gave us incredible music for such a long time. And Roy Bookbinder's birthday on this Monday, he did Kentucky Blues. As we roll through this extra long, extra good set on WDVX, this is brand new music from Richard Thompson.

East Tennessee's own WDVX, that's Watch House, wrapping up this extra long, extra good set that included Ryan Bingham, Grace Potter with Railroad Earth and Warren Haynes, and new music from Richard Thompson. Thanks for taking the journey with us here this afternoon. My name is Tony Lawson. 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

East Tennessee's own WDVX. There's Ray Wiley Hubbard. Dogger Wolf's the name of the song. The album's called Real to Real for Real. Angel Band from Tyler Childers. Webb Wilder in there with Beautiful Delilah. Sierra Farrell starting off the... What time is it? 7 o'clock hour. Hey, everybody. Andy Perkle in here with you till along about 10 o'clock tonight. Hope you're having a wonderful day, fantastic evening, all that good stuff. Thank you for tuning in to East Tennessee's own WDVX. Going to announce a show here. WDVX thanks the historic Bijou Theater in downtown Knoxville as they present holiday bluegrass country music from Daly and Vincent and their Christmas Canes and Cole Christmas Tour. That's happening Saturday, December 5th at 8 p.m., Tickets for Daly and Vincent's Christmas show are on sale now at knoxbijou.org and at the Tennessee Theater box office. 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Boyd's Jig and Reel is open Tuesday through Sunday, featuring a menu with Scottish fare and American favorites. They have over 1,000 whiskeys on hand for sampling down there at Boyd's Jig and Reel, also hosting live Irish, Scottish, and old-time jam sessions. You can find more information at boydsjigandreel.com. Here we go. Got you some Daly and Vincent set up here in the studio. This is Poor Boy Working Blues, East Tennessee's own WDVX. Work on!

Is Everywhere Beware is the name of the song. Margot Silker before that with Little White Dress. Baptism of Fire from Billy Joe Shaver. And Daly and Vincent starting that last set out with Poor Boy Working Blues. Daly and Vincent going to be down there at the Bijou on the 5th of December with their Christmas show. WDVX presents the next Tennessee Shines concert and radio show and WDVX's 29th birthday bash. That's happening Wednesday night, November 4th at the historic Bijou Theater in downtown Knoxville, featuring an evening showcasing bluegrass, The Future Is Now, with live music from Bronwyn, Carson Peters and Iron Mountain, Wyatt Ellis and band, as well as Alex Leach. 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Thanks to Tennessee Stone, Modelo Especial, Corona Extra, and Old Sevier Market for sponsoring the November 4th Tennessee Shines at the Bijou. Got you some Bronwyn ready to go here in the studio. This is Virginia Gal, East Tennessee's own. WDVX.

East Tennessee's own WDVX. Gibson Brothers in that set of music there with So Long Mama. If We Get a Chance from River Shook. Chuck Mead, Honky Tonk Hardwood Floors. Bronwyn starting that set out. Bronwyn's going to be with us at the next Tennessee Shines happening November 4th. Tickets are on sale now, guys. 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Be sure and like our content and live video streams when you watch if you like what you see. Weather report. High today, 77. Low tonight, 53. The weather is looking fantastic for the next 6 days. Enjoy it. I know I'm gonna. Let's see here. I got you some High Fidelity up next here on East Tennessee's own WDVX. Name of this song's called Red Ball Rocket Train. East Tennessee's own WDVX.

0: 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I ain't going out there, though, no way. Cause it's a man down there.
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